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1: Thank you.

Zero to Dixo, fire department signal 16 at number 324 Frederick Street. That's call straight past to April Avenue. Repeating to the Dixo fire department, see signal 16 at 324 Frederick Street. That's call straight past to April Avenue in Company 1 area. All rescue 2012 dispatcher number 76.

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Repeat the Brentwood, 23 Transformer. 61 Connecticut Avenue, run to East 3rd Avenue and Brentwood Road. 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And Brentwood Road. 5's area, 5 to respond. 2057.

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0: notified, I'll see their update. 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
1: Yeah, it looks like they lost the phase. It's going to be pole number 16.
0: That's going to be in front of the IL?

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0: Can I give you a phone number and your contact to your team, please?
1: What's the phone number and is there power in the area?
0: Yeah, there's power and there's power to the house. I think it's worth the way. It's hold W056 5360. It's in front of house 59.

0: 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She contacted PSC&G, so the PD, so we're going to leave her with that. It's nothing, no wires in the street or anything.
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0: I got the homeowner burning some leaves to the rear of. I currently have him grabbing the green line and shutting the fire off.
1: 120.

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1: 7 5 25 30 30 24.

We secure isoteric say signal 23 for carbon monoxide detector activation at number 14 Roslyn Street. That'll be between Carlton Avenue and Park Place. Seeing the isoteric fire department, a signal 23 for carbon monoxide detector activation at number 14 Roslyn Street between Carlton Avenue and Park Place. 2218 is back as well.

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0: 3632, the first out, second floor, CO detective, 2219.

350, you say it's a fire on the air. It's a signal 23 for an outside fire. The location is going to be the Don Islip Dock at the East Islip Marina, 333 Bayview Avenue between Amber Court and a dead-end street. Being for East Islip Fire on the air with signal 23 for an outside fire, you're responding to the Don Islip Docks, East Islip Marina, located at 333 Bayview Avenue, cross street of Amber Court and a dead-end. Time now is 2220, dispatcher number 4. 350, East Islip Fire on the air with signal 23 outside fire. East Islip Marina, 333 Bayview Avenue, Amber Court on the cross. Time now is 2220, dispatcher 4.

Sierra, the Dixon Fire Department, Signal 16 and number 2, Cascade Court, Talisman Drive, to the center, repeating the Dixon Fire Department, Signal 16 and number 2, Cascade Court, from Talisman Drive. Flying members to Poland, 22, 21, 22.

0: Did you say what part of the Marriott?
1: Negative. The person I called was a dispatcher for public safety. She didn't have any other information other than it's the marina caused by fireworks. And Chief, if needed, your only hydrant is going to be at 215. That's 215 Bayview Avenue.
0: 31 Temple.

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0: 10-4, all utility units, signal 4 has been transmitted, sorry, 3531, engine 1 only. 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
1: Zero 525 all around. I'm 28. It's going to be Park Ranger 418.
0: Step 4, Chief. Police on units, signal 525 has been transmitted. Sorry, 3531. Time now is 2237.

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0: Why the alarm went off?
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0: 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I need a reason.
2: 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Have them come and check it out.

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1: Copy.

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0: 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There's a communication in 2.5 hours.
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0: General C. Dyslip. I don't know, respiratory system 4, East Brook Place, between Moffitt Boulevard and West Adams Street, Pittsburgh Street, C. Dyslip. Respiratory system 4, East Brook Place, between Moffitt and West Adams, 030.
1: Exchange has a call. Exchange has 303.

15-7-305. 84 in round, 306.

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That's why you come by manual. 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You're 525, 7005.

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Travel Flight Apartment 16 for the E-Duty crew for a male unknown. 612 on scene requesting eastbound Wisconsin Highway west of Old Town Road 628.

Embassy is far out at 0730. Trucks are leaving at 0750. Repeating the Bayport. Department drove this morning at the Nassau County Fire Academy. Embassy at the firehouse at 0730, and trucks are leaving at 0750. Starting chief's office, 715 dispatch.

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Signal 16A, 608 Freeman Avenue between O'Rourke Street and Gervon Court. Repeating, freeze Brentwood. Signal 16A, 608 Freeman Avenue between O'Rourke Street and Gervon Court. Responding personnel to call in at 740 KC863 dispatch, please. Signal 16A, 608 Freeman Avenue between O'Rourke Street and Gervon Court. Responding personnel to call in at 740 KC863 dispatch, please.

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1: 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I gotta generate the run.
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Total round of 16, violence in progress. Spotting personnel calling. Repeating for Eastbound with second alarm. Total 9 on a 16, violence in progress. Personnel 234. 759, KC3 dispatch.

0: Morton to Southside. And nothing on this call yet.
1: Negative. You also have one of your paid crew in the firehouse.
0: Alright, put us on the line for that, and keep us posted.

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0: And if I already have you and 709 for the second call.

0: about that error.
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0: Right, but we're heading that way on 111, so.
1: I'm going to

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0: Roger. 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They're going to call back and advise.
1: Yeah, they just said fire. So.
0: Affirm. That's very close.
2: Who's there, officer 332?
0: 32.
2: I'm still to the south side. You could just keep me out of south side house before I'm on.
0: Not furnished. We're going to put you out at Jerry Point.
1: 3284.
2: Engine.
1: Chief, I believe 96 is on his way there. You want me to turn around? You go. Or?
2: No, she's still on. I'll take care of it. Yes, I spoke to him. Thank you.
1: All right, calls if you need them.

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Phone call should be coming your way. 360 completed. 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
1: For the paper, 7's going to south side shortly. I'll be fine to it.
2: Affirmative 316 and 21, you're 28 and 7 to south side at 030. You're 18 and south side at 030.
0: Thank you.

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Base 320 Brown on the Anthony, East Brown Fire Department. They have a signal 9 on a 16 for violence in progress. Crew to respond to quarters. Beating 4, East Brownwood. They have a signal 9 on a 16 for violence in progress. 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

0: 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Sorry, 84. And how are you, Tom?
1: Hello, Daniel.
0: There must be something in the water out there.

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Okay. Rest of our lines fire on 3601.

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Do you have a rep responding, do you know? Nobody's here. Zero, can you also activate the NOS box? We might have one here.

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1: 10-4, reach the tunnel in the warehouse. I'll come back here.

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1: You go with the signal 4. We're going to attempt to reset. We located the detector in the warehouse. There's nothing going on. 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

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We have a signal 9 on a 16 for a violence in progress. Responding members calling crews responding headquarters. Repeating for East Brentwood. We have a signal 9 on a 16 for a violence in progress. Responding members to call in, crew to respond to headquarters at 0916, KC 33 dispatch 7.

H9 37 West Heights Fire Department, 8 signal 23, commercial carbon monoxide detector activation at Brownstone, 425 Union Boulevard, this is Beach Street Depot. Repeating, a signal 23 for a commercial carbon monoxide detector activation at Brownstone, 425 Union Boulevard, from Beach Street Depot. 0920 dispatch. Boulevard, this is the beach and keep line. 0920 dispatch 22. 32 signal, 32 0920, got it direct from the alarm company. They were giving it to me as we speak through the, and the zone on it would be front light detection.

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We're going to have five momentarily. They're just screwing up now.

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0: Chief, you recovered. You said fire marshal, correct?
1: Yes, please.
0: Thank you.
2: Five and 31, 926.

0: was on for the day.
1: I advised already. No ping pong.
0: Thank you, sir.
1: Yeah, you're welcome, and I'll mark you guys 528 at 0927.

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0: Hi, go ahead, Doug.
1: The primary is still underway. We're going to be checking the station building.
0: And I just want to confirm, you said 500 parts per million, you were covered.
1: That's correct.
0: All right. Fire marshal was notified, public safety was notified, they're going to call back if you respond to fire marshal, and I'll give them that, update when they call back.
1: Thank you.

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Alright, I'm going to have 71 come down and drive through 74. Alright, 10-4.

0: for a quick update. The primary source is a injury on the construction at about 100 parts per million. The building next door has risen as well as high 30 parts per million. Everyone is just going to be evacuated to the country until we have our
1: Chief Pilot reports 0934.

0: you. It's going to have negative readings throughout. It's going to be a faulty detector. Remove any detector from the residence, and the homeowner's been notified. You can file the alarm.
1: Oh, chief, thank you, and only 35.

0: Captain Moreau is going to grab 4. I have driver alternate 1 for 1 at the moment.
1: I responded as well. Definitely.

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Class B uniform. Repeating for the Isotheric Fire Department on the air with a signal 19 and the following. Suffolk County Firemen's Parade today. 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Class B uniform. Message is already 3630. 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

Illinois 38. 38 was updated with the gas power store. Now that the construction that's out, the water itself. We have one man operating on the time.

0: 4, I got you 939. 30, I got your report at 938. SM 45 in 20 minutes.
1: 30, 10, 4, thank you. 4, possible, when you make your way to the building, if you receive the most entrance, 5 reasons right there, and you have 1 month of building to take any center.

0: to our cruise store that has ratings in it. If you're additional source of the system has 0 points per million, and that'll conclude our primary.
1: Private Chief, time and report 0941. Chief, how many are being evaluated by EMS?
0: I'm just trying to get a phone number. Give me 2 seconds, I'll get back to you.
1: All right, no rush. Thank you.

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1: got a gentleman walking your way to the north side of the truck there with a hat on. I guess he's the construction manager.
0: 10-4, thanks for the heads up.
1: You seem to be a little annoyed.

0: 30. Chief, 48 driver only your headquarters. 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
1: 67, actually, now we have sufficient
0: resources.
1: And none of these will be the value of our getting to the headquarters.
0: Affirmative, 09 for you.

0: 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Chief, I heard the request on fire ground, National Grid.
1: Thank you, I appreciate that.

350 East Lesser Fire Department, on the order 23, for a possible smoking telephone pole, 180 East Main Street, Webster Bank, corner of Boomer Lane. Repeating for the East Lesser Fire Department, 23, smoking telephone pole, at the Webster Bank, 180 East Main Street, across of Boomer Lane. Time now is 09:59, dispatch 11.

0: also called in by another member. He's now saying that it looks like it's smoking all the way through.
1: All right, 10-4.

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0: Hey, look. 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When you take a two, just go up Matinacock and come up Wyandotte from the, come up from the south to the scene.
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1: PSCNG has been notified. They're saying ETA within 2 hours.
2: All right. Can you call them back and let them know we have an active fire that needs to be extinguished? They're going to have to de-energize it.
1: So, Chief, I did advise them that it was on fire. I will recall them again.

0: got off the phone with PSE&G again. They're going to look to put a rush on this, and they're going to call me back on the ETA.
1: Tony, thank you.

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1: 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Can be seen from the pipe. Let's set it off.
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1: 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Progress report. 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
1: We should be good with what we have on scene. If you have any manpower on quarters, you can 2-5.
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1: 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We're going to knock down the smoldering fire right now with the booster line.
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0: The team's been turned over to PSE&G. Go 525 East Islip. 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
1: 20G. 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

Southampton.

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4: 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We'll look at my consultant.
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1: Did the alarm company say if the rep was responding?
0: They did not. I will try and contact one.
1: We don't need one. We just want to make sure before we leave.
0: Negative. They did tell me a rep was responding.
1: All right, 10-4. We can go 525. We're going to attempt to reach that now.
0: Affirmative. 525 is already 31, 11-18.

0: got
1: myself and Fort Eagleby 5 2 8. Can you just notify anyone on that list that the front door magnetic lock is not working? The front door will be unsecured.
0: Affirmative, 11-1.

0: Virginia 211.2.
1: Step 4, appreciate it. Yeah, like I said, we reset the system, so there shouldn't be an issue with that on our end.
2: Roger, Chief 11.2.

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1: 17, you're 21, 11, 23.
2: Just a suggestion, maybe we should have dispatch

Zero Brentwood on the air. You have a single 23 heavy rescue reported overturn. Eastbound 495 across Street of Witch Road, beating for Brentwood. You have a 23 MVA reported overturn on the Long Island Expressway, eastbound, before exit 55. It's across from Witch Road. It's company 2's area, 2 in the truck, 1125 KC63. Roger, stuff. MVA reported overturn, eastbound 495, just before exit 55. Company 2's area, 2 in the truck, 1125.

0: center median or the right shoulder.
1: Chief, I just got the update. They're stating it's an overturned vehicle in the median.

0: 0019 the following. Could you stay at work until tomorrow 9 a.m. and Monday 7 p.m.
1: That's the headquarters. 4:30, you have to be.

0: They said you got a good traffic jam from Crooked Hill all the way up.
1: They had some from a minute.

0: All right, Chief, we're at the 5-minute mark. Just have engine 2 on a 9 at this time.
1: Hit it again. Vocal.
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1: Going to be just east of Washington Avenue.

0: Zero Bravo on the air. You have a 23 MVA reported overturn. Eastbound 495 east of Washington Avenue, beating for Brentwood. You have a signal 23 MVA reported overturn. Eastbound 495 east of Washington Avenue. 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
1: Negative threat. 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
0: Affirmative, Chief, one car overturned, BLA on scene, a negative entrapment, 1133. And two, I got your signal 2 captain at 1133.
1: Zero, the vehicle is currently upright.
0: Affirmative, Chief, negative overturn, and currently upright, 1133.

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1: Yeah, affirmative. We're going to be clearing out outside for this.
0: Thank you. I'll put you on a 9, 11:35.
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0: 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Go signal 4. All Bravo units operating Long Island Expressway, signal 4. The 4's been issued, it's area 31, 1142.
1: I'm 42.

0: Alright, you're at BLA 24 on scene. You have two females that negative transport, and I'm still waiting for highway.
1: Affirmative, so you got two RMAs and waiting for highway. It sounds like ES2 got dispatched for that. I 34'd them to see what the status was, and they said that they were signed.
0: Alright, 10-4, yes. The vehicle currently blocked in the HOV lane and the left lane.
1: 10-20 County just called, and I advised them of the situation.
0: Roger.

0: just got the alarm against the 1300 vest high with a basic smoke detector.
1: All right, affirmative. I'll take a ride up there. Could you see if you can have a rep come in there?
0: Yeah, I'm gonna call him now. I'll put the run in for you.
1: Okay.

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1: Two guys.

0: 40.
1: 40, I'm on hold at the alarm company. They talked to the guy, Augie. They're going to hold it offline, that basement smoke, until Monday morning until they have somebody come out and fix it. Just wanted to give you a heads up.
0: All right, I'm going to silence the alarm. I'm not going to reset it. And just be aware the strobes will be active in the building here.

0: obviously Harry made that transition as well, so they're aware as well. And then when he called me back, I'll advise him of the situation.
1: Thank you. And you did tell that the electric magnet's not resecuring. Now it definitely won't resecure with the system left in alarm.
0: Yeah, he's aware. He was going to try and get some of this to come fix it.
1: Well, as I said, as long as the system is in alarm, that magnet's going to remain released.
0: Nice point. I will advise him of that as well when he calls.
1: If you like, you can give him my cell phone number if you want me to speak to him.
0: That's no fun.

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Field detector activation. 7-Eleven, Route 1 Salvo to Morris Avenue. 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

had a 23 investigation. So it was 114 McGovern Drive. Fourth place. 577 and 14. Dispatcher 69.

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0: 15.
1: We have a crew responding to that alarm that we mutuated. 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
0: 10-4 back in service.
1: Thank you guys.

Royal Fire Department, 15 for the duty crew, 30-year-old male, unconscious at Taco Bell, 4833 in the Wisconsin Highway.

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0: need to know what time it's set off when the parade is. 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
0: Thank you.

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Proceed to standby quarters at the Empire State. 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Thanks for my comment.

0: for. Are you headed back to the building?
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0: Thank you. Dispatch, so you can show exchange on the 9.
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Repeating, 2-8 Sierra Dixon 5, I'm on the air with a signal 16 and number 15 Redwood Drive. 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
0: 70-year-old male, abdominal pain. 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

Roger, 2830. Get 28 able on the road, medics on scene. 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

0: 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I'll be up there at 9:05.
1: Yeah, I'll be up there probably about 5 minutes.
0: What?

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1: Okay, you can show all exchange back in service. Thank you.
0: 1633, thank you for your guys' decision.

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0: Roger, stand by.
1: Tommy, just tell him to come to the yard.
0: Roger that.
1: Yes, sir.

0: board. 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
1: Roger 280.

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1: What?
0: Roro's stuff is in the van. He needs his keys to go home.
1: Yeah, that's a problem. Stand by.

0: 112. You on the air?
1: 0112.
0: Where are you guys at?
1: We just picked up Andrew Shute from his house and we're going to the bios now.
0: And do you have all the search items back?
1: BD Chief?
0: Do you have all the material from the Central Ice Supply House on the back of the rancher?
1: Yeah, it's helpful, Chief.
0: Can you be lined to the YMCA? Actually, scratch that. Come to the back headquarters.
1: Will do.

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1: Yeah, Chief.
0: What's your location?
1: Rear of headquarters.
0: Are you going to the Y right now?
1: Believe so in a few minutes. We just stopped here.
0: All right, they need you at the Y, C31, ASAP.
1: Devil.

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You're going to be getting a call from East Brentwood at our substation on Wheeler. It's going to be the south side of the firehouse by the track.

Hotel Bravo Donnie for East Bronx, all 16 to the CI Fire Department. One ambulance to respond to their station to 110 Wheeler Road, the south side of the firehouse on the track. Repeating for East Broward, total 16 to the CI Fire Department. One ambulance to respond to 110 Wheeler Road, south side of the firehouse on the track. One ambulance to respond, 1657 KCH 63, dispatch 20.

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1: Repeat, there was
0: a lot of numbers. 3330, 54. Can you respond
1: up there, too?
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1: Roger that, Chief.

0: Chief, you got CIM Base Shore Bolton out there with that news.
1: CLA, thank you for Ace.
0: Alrighty. Did you hear that, Chief?

0: the recertified.
1: Security copy. 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
1: Central, 17, 17.

Delta 6, Amityville Street, off of Greenwood Avenue, 7:20, I come out.

0: Satisfied Bowman A 23 for a forcible entry. 18 Amityville Street between Indetta and Greenmount. Repeating. Price for Paris. 23 for a forcible entry. 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
1: Yeah, 31 down at 2.
0: 31, 1721.

0: Chief, yes, the caller, she called for EMS. Injuries from a fall, and she stuck behind the door.
1: So the caller's calling in, and she's behind, correct?
0: She is stuck behind the door, correct.
1: Number two.
0: 32, I got it for 1722.

0: one in a minute.
1: All right, 20.
0: I'm going to head over to, with three over to the staging area.
1: 20, I'll, 34 you after the call.
0: 20.
1: 30, I'll be 21 in 2 seconds here. If I keep the door open, I'll give you guys a heads up.
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0: 1626.
1: Go ahead, Chief. Alright, we made entry to the house. We just need EMS here. We have a patient that's down on the ground with a neck injury blocking the door.
0: Alright, they should be there shortly, Chief. And 362, you're going single two?
1: Alright, 20. Just like I said, we just need EMS personnel around back.
2: 0-32, you got exchange 84 and 30 on scene.
0: Okay.
2: 5-32.
0: Go ahead, Chief.
2: Five, use caution. There's a Great Dane running around the block somewhere when you come down the block.
3: 20, keep an eye out.
2: 5, you can take go 21 behind 307 car.
3: 20.
0: Are you coming to the parade or going to, what are you doing?
2: We're on a tutor to call.
0: Okay, 31 zero.
2: Yeah, go ahead, zero.

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1: Go 15.
2: Five and 1433 is still 2 7 29.

0: Are there guys back at headquarters?
1: I believe the band van was loading up now to roll out. I'm not 100% sure.
2: 30.
0: I'll suggest.
2: 30.
1: Yes, Jeff.
2: There is people here.
0: All right, careful.

0: 29 is bringing down the shrimp cocktail, the meats and cheeses and all that. I'm going to need bags and bags of ice.
1: All right. The freezer's loaded, so just have them come back and grab it.
0: 29's at headquarters. When you get there?
1: I see them right now, but I need somebody to drive it.
0: You got 63.
1: Stand by. I'm talking to him right now.
0: Roger.

0: 031. Yeah, Chief. All right, at this time, we're just releasing 5 to the parade, and we're going to make EC1 scene.
1: Roger. I'll put 5, 2, 8, and 17, 33.

River, second alarm, 91-year-old female soul, Simpson Bravo 4, 407 Providence Drive, off of Connecticut Avenue, repeating for exchange ambulance. Great River, 91-year-old female soul, Simpson Bravo 4, 407 Providence Drive, off of Connecticut Avenue, 7036, make comment.

0: 10 Beach, Fire Department, Chief Information, standby cruiser handling an automatic alarm at number 18 Harrison Avenue. Standby cruiser to handle, 1737. 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

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Turn the parking lot and you can park right up by the front. Chief, you didn't copy me. We're at Union and Brentwood Road. The mast is on fire. We're putting it out. 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
0: 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Thank you. 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
1: Copy that. Close to the KFC.
0: It's a little further down, a little further west. You'll see it.
1: Copy that. Getting back in three now. See you in a bit.
0: Five, you copy?
1: Yeah, five, copy.

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1: Honey, when you pull in, you'll see my car. 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
0: 20.

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1: You're 28-17-40, and your hand scanner will be open in a minute. 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

Sierra Dixon Fire Department on the air with a signal 23 outside fire at number 36 Talisman Drive. That's between Talisman Court and Deer Park Road. Scene 2 is Sierra Dixon Fire Department on the air with signal 23 outside fire. Number 36 Talisman Drive, Talisman Court and Deer Park Road. 17.9 dispatcher 74.

0: Russian, 93-year-old female, GTA 28 Heli 1, 4939th Street, off of Comac Road, receiving first thing, then let's start alarm. 93-year-old female, GTA 28 Heli 1, 4939th Street, off of Comac Road, 1750, may come out.
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Iceland. Sending 3-year-old female CPH, Marine Charlie 1, reactivation driver, or ETC to the ambulance, 1752, Bechtel Mountain.

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0: Copy. 3-2.

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1: 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You got a 30-minute ETA for
0: manpower. I'll probably be here when they get here. I got a flat tire in the chief's car.

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is calling right now. 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

0: 116 through Lone Joe. Are you coming back to headquarters? You have a lot of feedback. Is that yes or no?
1: Alright,
0: thanks.
1: 5430. What's up, Steve? Call myself. Your phone's broken. Try now.

Vila Vila. Oi, thank you.

fire at the rear of Dollar Tree, 270 West Main Street. 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

Dragon, three quarter off. Explosion three side. It's dead. It's 45, it's not charged.

Centerville Fire Department, signal 19 at 1830.

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Time now is 1831, this is KZ, so that ran up to 23 up.

0: 32.
1: 32. I got phone. Can you tell me if that's by the Matt Laurie at the...

312-0 Bohemian Fire Department on the air with a CO alarm. That is going to be 4180 Veterans Memorial Highway, Anthony 45. Time now is 18.

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1: 11-11.
0: Yeah, what's your location?
1: We're marching with North Wall right now.
0: Yeah, I can't copy you right now. We're right in front of the Bayshore Animal Hospital.
1: Well, we should be right behind you because we always want to be in front of the Bayshore Animal Hospital, too.

0: Romeo Bravo on the for East Bravo Soul 16, violence in progress. Crew respond to quarters, repeating for East Bravo Soul 16, violence in progress. Crew respond to quarters, Chief Officer 34, 1836, KEC-63, dispatch 20.
1: Fire's out. 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

0: 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One ladder truck to respond to Smithtown's headquarters. 100 Elm Avenue of Willow Street. Repeating for Broward Fiddle 2413 to Smithtown. One ladder truck to respond to Smithtown's headquarters. 100 Elm Avenue of Willow Street. Time out 1912, KAT 863. You're also getting a request from Smithtown.
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20th, East Brentwood, two alums. 2413 Chief's investigation to Brentwood, 117 Sherman Street, over Beck, 30 and 32 are handling. Second alarm, 2413 to Smithtown, one engine to stand by at Smithtown's headquarters, 100 Elm Avenue off of Willow Street. Repeating for East Brentwood, two alarms, Chief's investigation to Brentwood, 117 Sherman Street, and 2413 to Smithtown, one engine to their headquarters, 100 Elm Avenue. Time out, 1913 KACA 63.

0: 22, Dixville Fire Department on the air with the signal 24 and a signal 16 to Brentwood Ambulance. At the scene of a motor vehicle accident, College Road and Crooked Hill Road. Repeating 280, Dixville Fire Department on the air with a signal 24 on a signal 16 to Brentwood Ambulance. The scene of a motor vehicle accident. The intersection of College Road and Crooked Hill Road. 1914, Dispatcher 74.
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0: Chief, I was with them problems today. We're not with the center back. There's no need to strip our district.
1: 20, Chief, I relayed that with the dispatcher over the landline.
0: Charlie.

0: control, we're returning. There's no need for us.
1: Alright, fire department's not needed. We go under control. Police manpower 1928. Do you need somebody?
0: Negative, I told you.

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Roger, I'm on issue at San Jose. Signal 24, signal 16, motor vehicle accident, number 2. 1-8-0, any requests to the scene?

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Can you drop a signal? See if we get some manpower relief over here. I'll take guys if we can. Maybe take 211-8 or take a man. Alright, that's the friend of the team.

0: Do we know if Brentwood has ALS or if they just need an ambulance?
1: We have absolutely nothing on me.
0: Yee! Okay, show me your route.
1: Coffee sauce on 1942. I think it's building 70.
0: I think you're right.

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Proceeding for Holbrook, mutual aid to community has been canceled. 1949, dispatcher 45.

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0: Flight of Bombers 16 for the duty crew. 67-year-old female with a leg injury. 7 miles replacement. Bombers 3 Charlie in Fairfield, 125 Terrible Road, cross Ardmore and Edgewood 1965.
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1: 0330, can I get a signal 34 quick? She's naked in the street.

case of water to get through. For our guys. All right, 20. Locked in.